0: 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You are listening to Mike Club, electronic music channel.
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Looking on the case, trying to find a hella taste. 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Chevy, it's getting kind of heavy. Relevant, selling it, dipping away. 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

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And whosoever shall be found without the soul for

You ever wonder what we could have been? 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Lie to me, lie with me, get your fix. Now all my drinks and all my feelings are all mixed. 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Sometimes you gotta burn some bridges.